0: thing you got here that
1: there was any nothing that was being without him. That is why
0: on the Sunday to boy, on the Sunday to koda him.
1: Last Sunday,
0: I die alone.
1: Power of God.
0: I want you to see your world long.
1: And people saw the.
0: I want you to see where you
1: are. There are testimonies.
0: I think I'm where you are.
1: A woman brought
0: to Obawa to Bali.
1: If you come and
0: to Bofura,
1: and you hear it, you see the person.
0: That
1: is not only
0: we are
1: we know that.
0: Tall and short.
1: I'm telling the truth.
0: Beloved,
1: I want you to know that there is testimony. There are testimony. You too, you will have. I'll be right back. Let's go for advert.
2: Never answer, no missing, no go answer. Oh, yeah, that is why you need to come. Make we fire our prayer together to Papa God. Make he answer our prayer sharp, sharp, because he don't promise. Say, as many people will call on him, now he go answer. I don't want global church when they under the anointing of our Father in the Lord. Prophet Aro Iko today invite on to our prophetic hour prayer service where they shell it every Tuesday from 8 a.m. to 10 a.m. No door yourself, anointing them flow with Boko deliverance, healing, salvation, breakthrough, and many, many more. Now, only your faith you need, though, because Jesus is ready to turn around every situation. For testimony, even say people where they come, they testify, say true to God, they work wonders. What you want, they wait for. I beg you for what match to our church, High Tower Global Church, where they 11/15 at the Bawale Close, off Atade Road by Rascal Block, by White Pajan Lego. Not forget the time, oh, now 8 a.m. to 10 a.m. every Tuesday. By our Father Prophet Aro Ikotu, our number now 003-237-5708. High Tower Global Church,
0: reviving the word.
1: Eka Bok Pada, you are welcome.
0: Oh, let it burn.
1: You had it all. I know that the devil wants to don't go because he wants you to start a problem. Beloved, let your
0: reason
1: there is no number of days you spend in life in battle.
0: The
1: devil will forgive you. Devil never forgives. As long as you are in the battle, it's happy more. As much as you are in the battle, they will have rest of mind. As much as you are in they will be happy. The more you stay long, they get more stars. Anyone using your battle will take more stars. Today, not tomorrow. We are taking the power away from him. In the name of
0: and
1: Jesus. That one person that is using you to get promotion, using your battle to get promotion, catch fire. Beloved, see on Sunday, we are going to say some prayers. The enemies of revival. Those that are enemies to your revival. For the revival of your
0: world.
1: For the revival of your glory. Beloved. What I'm saying is that he is the light. And he can shine in your life. So that you can revive.
0: John chapter 1 verse 5.
1: John chapter 1 verse 5. The Bible says. And the light shines in darkness. That is why you cannot be covered. That is why we cannot be
0: covered.
1: The reason is that light is shining in darkness. And darkness cannot
0: be covered.
1: And darkness cannot
0: be covered.
1: I prophesy, the darkness not overshadow you.
0: Lord,
1: in the name of Jesus, darkness will not overshadow you. Beloved, I don't want you to forget this Sunday is going to be powerful. We have buses in different
0: locations.
1: Everyone is just free of charge without paying anything. If there are some people
0: God has
1: appointed that are putting down the money, truly you can also do it. If God has helped you, you can do it.
0: Wednesday.
1: It's only on Wednesday.
0: You
1: get money for evangelism.
0: I want
1: you to prepare this next Wednesday. You can pay that because we always pray for those who pay the
0: Wednesday.
1: Because on that Wednesday is the day of fasting and prayer. And we always pray for everybody that we see their name that paid the
0: offering.
1: I want you to be part of it. Now, I want you to
0: I'll be right back.
1: I want to call the number of the captain that you can call. I'll be right back. Let's listen to Marita, please.
3: Ignite the fire of love and revive your relationship with Reverend Mrs. Ruda Olajuwoke Ikotun, a graced woman of God, founder of Women of Relevance International, and the convener of Christian Sisters Fellowship, an initiative that helps singles

0: and young married women to fulfill God's mandate of marriage and raising godly children. As a married therapist, she specializes on diagnosis and treatment of mental and emotional marital disorders, health issues, behavioral issues, and a wide range of relationship dynamics within the context of singles, couples, married, and family systems. She is the author of The Relevant Woman and a co-author of Marital Bliss with her husband, Prophet Olawale Ikato, and many other books relating to other aspects of life. Visit us at number 11/15 at Debonairly Close of Fatani Road, Barua, Ibaja, Lagos. You will be glad you did. God bless you.
1: Welcome to another episode of Marital Bliss. My name is Reverend Mrs. Rhoda Ikotun. I am a married counselor and a legal practitioner. The women, we are still on our matter. Do you know that in the world that we are today, people want to get famous? But if you are doing well,
2: to ban shedada,
1: you may not be famous.
2: Oh, the man looking key.
1: People may not follow you.
2: I will only matter here.
1: But if you start doing what is wrong,
2: but to ban shedada,
1: you see a lot of followers.
2: I do a follow up. I will tell matter
1: here. And because of this,
2: today,
1: many people are redefining marriage.
2: Oh, follow up. I will. What is true? No,
1: you will too. You will see a lot of women today.
2: Oh, marry a follow up. I will be late.
1: And they are not ready to submit to their husband.
2: She won't accept. Let it carry back for.
1: And they will still be celebrating this fact on the social media.
2: Once my salary arrived, you look at.
1: And you still see people celebrating. Hey, those people that are hailing you, they are only pushing you to the grave. You will soon land in that pit.
2: Oh my father,
1: if you are not careful. The Bible says, who can find a virtuous woman? Can you just make up your mind today that even if there is no more virtuous woman, I want to be one. Because there are actually some. Some will believe that it is in the olden days that women submit to husbands. In what we are today, we have equal rights. Yes, I can tell you that women and men, they are one in marriage. Is it possible for you to direct the same vehicle as two drivers? It will not be possible. You have to give the steering to one person, and then the other will follow. But if you struggle with that man, you can never get to your destiny. No wonder marriages are breaking through. No wonder the women are not ready to listen to their husband. I know that you can say that man is not having the right word in his mouth. But you can make him have it. That 1 Peter chapter 3 that I read on Monday or Tuesday. If you start from verse 2, he said so that people that see your good works will change because of your good
2: works.
1: You

0: your husband. You cannot submit to him.
1: Oh, later.
0: You can even be older than him. It does not matter. You can still submit to him.
1: Oh, she terry back.
0: Submission is not about him.
1: Submission
0: is not about what you have.
1: It's
0: not about your qualification. You may be more learned than your husband. Please brush him off. If you believe that he is not up to your level again, that is what will make submission easy for you. I remember the story of a woman that got married to her husband. The husband has a good job, but he's working on his own. But he's not educated. He now sponsored his wife to school. The wife had her certificate, and she now has a good job in another company. So whenever they want to have party in the office, we find it difficult to invite her husband.
1: He
0: will say that because the man is not educated. Why will a man sponsor you in school and you cannot help him to brush him off? He may not go to school, but there are some things you can teach him
1: at home.
0: Is it his way of dressing? Is it the way he speaks English? Once you are able to brush him off, he will be able to meet up with you. So this woman kept on rejecting this offer.
1: He
0: will go alone, mix with other people,
1: abandon
0: the man. One day, she was sacked, and she had to come back home. When she now got back, she was not apologizing. You don't know that you are still going back to that man. You allow your office to take your place. The funniest aspect is this.
1: Her
0: boss in the office,
1: or guy in the office,
0: is even younger to her. But she is submitting to the man. But at home,
1: she
0: finds it difficult. Anytime the husband is talking, leave me alone. You don't understand. Because you don't know what's going on out there. Please, if your husband does not know what is going on out there, take him out there so that he can know what is going on. I pray for you. You will not miss your place. In the name of Jesus. Is someone lying to you already that no, you can succeed without your husband? The lie of the devil. Don't allow them to deceive you. Prepare your home and then enjoy your marriage. The Lord will help you. In the name of Jesus. Once again, I want to invite you to Sunday service, which is an anointing service. And the Lord will protect you in the name of Jesus. So be my guest on
1: Sunday
0: at High Tower Global Church, number 11/15, Adebowale Close, Taruwa, Ipaja, Lagos. Number 11/15, Adebowale Close, Taruwa, Ipaja, Lagos. Join us by 8 a.m. As we worship the Lord and we get the anointing, and the Lord will protect you from all evil in the name of Jesus. You can call me on my mobile number 080-3602-5232. I remain Reverend Mrs. Rhoda Ikotu. I'm a marriage counselor and a legal practitioner. Thank you for joining me. Join me tomorrow by 10 minutes to 6 on this same station. Your case is settled. You're welcome back. I want you to
1: Come
0: and your paper. I'll be right back.
1: The number one captain.
0: I want to call the number of the captain that you can call. People of Otta, congratulations. There is a bus at Otta now. And Osi roundabout. People of Olosun, Akeja,
1: Orotu,
0: Yanapapa,
1: Three Crown,
0: Iyagbalumo,
1: Iyaijebu,
0: Akogun,
1: Afobaje,
0: Afobaje,
1: Panapana.

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1: Uncle,
0: eh, but it is why you or a toss or leg or toss of Batawaniko, Motiri,
1: and I got a lady, I Latin, I was all about it.
0: Only I did like the papa, Larry, and Lady or Rotan,
1: people eat for us, but I don't know
0: where you are, but you are making you back and let you go look at the group. You could use your
1: laugh,
0: you see that. I'm a Japan, I'm a boom
1: laugh,
0: it's a
1: long form. You know, I'm so different. You know, I'm a bad
2: Only and to bad swell no stuff for your body. So to look in only the guinea of a hard the guinea coil in all your mother was you. Who will you know? Who let be? Who let be? A bony, a bony, Yanni, Babani, another all that gain you. Listen now, she will let our needs now. Put up, then your body is already revolution. I think the revolution will be a part of the office for a big meeting that we have to put up.
0: I am a little bit eyin fun awon ajinigbe
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Progress, new wadi, Washington, your old jaddy, rabbit, you shed your back, papo. And told you, Dama, say, I'm a lorry, Kelly, I say, sick boy, I like Babayo, Nonuga, I want you one sort of dimmy.

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1: 9 out of 10.
0: Ha! That's alarming. I would have been a statistic if I hadn't benefited from the free tech training. It was part of the digital leadership program at Yaba Public Library Hall. Look at me now. I'm a good tech stuff. It wasn't just learning UI/UX or digital marketing. It was the possibility of becoming something else. Someone else. That's worth living for. And that experience completely rewrites my future. Frankly, things like digital technology education shouldn't be a luxury. And thanks to Lagos State for making that possible.

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1: 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Any to really mapa, any to pali mamo, any to molly mapun, I buy your life is so ya, I did your work with Berudori, I drop you like the proof of Nigeria, VGN, Lunkis to Baralu, AKF was so open, Ramo, Lati Cassa were down on the leg, there battery for your Kodola Buni, a to lead me a life here, Lunu, a quick commander she saw good today, to what the commander, VGN, Lagos Command, sorry,
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7: 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Janico Catar, Golden Chance Lotto Money Game, Golden Vogue. Lobaka Gosuma, that's Janino, 125 million cash bonanza. 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

0: Eko yaleta o. 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
1: When some ancient mysteries, hidden secrets, and destinies refuse to go, the result is an enthralling crisis of tribal interests. 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A must watch.
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2: 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And the Word of God will surely do you good.
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2: 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I want you to look at that. 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

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Oh, I don't know if you're going to see it. She knew what she called him. She didn't know what she said. She didn't know what she said. She didn't know what she said. She didn't know what she said. She called him. She didn't know what she said. She didn't know what she said. She didn't know what she said. She didn't know what she said.这个人知道你的母亲你真的是生命的人啊是不把他把母亲是不会去分了这些你的命运你的命运啊现在是我的命运啊你做一波我知道你去的事啊我不会让我去做是不会让我去做但是我去做你我能有什么结论的这个人是我的人就有影响我们这里人啊，只要说听的，是这里人干的。我看，啊，这里人就不用不听我声音，因为可能是你去的那个路路，不然我就感觉这边你是，我就觉得我可能是，这个是孙子来的，父母没有名，你要把那个休息，记住了，我要背，我得强调你了。

0: 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You say, amen, amen, amen, amen. You are not going to say, wow. You put in power, but you saw it to corona, no. I just see to you. And you know, respect him. And then that you respect him. And then you respect him. And you have a bad guy that you don't want to be. You are not going to be. Papa, I will come and say, I'm going to see me. I'm going to be. I'm going to be. I'm going to be. I'm going to I can't believe it. I don't know. Pastor, let your member be like you. Can't you know? Can't you know? I'm not going to buy it because you are my window. Only a machine, I let them. She was a resident. And you know what I did? You don't know what I'm doing. But you don't know. Here they are. Officially. 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
0: 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Behind it, you know. God will be and will yes, you abide to the standard of other religion. To what you pay, to what you religion of the Tiba, or no, Tiba, nobody abide. No, the freedom Jesus gave to you is not for you to dress and appear like prostitute. Oh, my life, you know, you may go by a loss of money. Oh, for the way, and after I need that. Ogbele mi ti mo so ta mo ni ki so kun baba papa ni ma ni eni mo gbogbo mi mo bo se ni ara ni ogbele mi baba ni so ni pa fashion I know it to be core I know to go to Jesse, drop on the physical, while I'm going to be in the SCT, we will fight. But then we will see the court, we will also go to the one. As you go, you will be given a story. So SCT, we will see if I love you. As you go, what is the end of the SCT? I don't feel like a bad day. I don't know what you are about to do when you cook. Whatever we are, my son, petty, but you call them a city that she didn't walk home. This is the only thing I'm going to get there. It didn't go. Can call them a silly when you call you a boy, you take a look at that, you call them a really. And it's actually a few words. No matter what you search to that talk before I had been, you can also see the poor, I broke around you, I want to put on your search, or I want to know that in your church. Now, what you need to have a little bit of blouse, you be a blouse. If you want to be a blouse, then you give me a yarn. If you need a man of shoshi, after a blouse, go on your head by. And I will not. Shoshi was in. If you get to my room, if you start a day back, to back your way, you have to have a room, you have a whole family. Why do you want to see clothes? Continue with me. 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It's for one silly. But it's not a new church. It's not a room. It's a physical core. But it's not a good one. Ah, we are suffering here. No, but you know that. You know that. To our world, we are the meeting bed. I show you that I'm the media. But we are the people of the world that I know because the media was very interesting. It was a bank account. We are not being machine. To let you do it, it's a man. To see what you're looking. I don't know the one that will do. I'm going to see you later. Everything I must go to the book of it. It is a family building that is. You will go to the motion. Oh, my pet, my pet, as I am. I want to record some of your fame. Then you know why love God is the only one that loves you. and if you try to love him before you die, he will lose you. He will lose his love. Then, to that buy everything God will never give you anything else. No. To that watch out to do a shame. The God will change to do a shame. Just to the last 5 years, 7 years, 7 years, you better. Sure, we know you better. Say, well, you better. And when you ask him to the corner,
2: So, I don't know what you're doing. message wa won powerful message pupit message tabi testimony bi mo se ba olorun pade leyin irin ajo mi ninu okun agbaye to wa fe ra abi won powerful message bayi pe number yi 08035766331 tabi 08032825416 to ba fe darapo ma won to se alagbate ro eto yi warning bank concept pe number won yi na bo se ma darapo mo wa won je ko mo olorun a ran lowo. I need more than 300 messages. Lori CD, audio, MP3, DVD. Oh, I don't know. Lori, Jesus, in your life, you could be bossy.